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1: So if you need to cool off for the rest of the summer, maybe just surprise the kids with a pool party. 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It's kind of cool.

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Hi, it's Christina. 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And thanks for keeping us on all day while you work. 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
1: Okay, so the American Heart Association has officially come out and say 5 cups of coffee is generally safe for most adults. 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Not fun at all. 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
1: Hi, it's Christina. 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In fact, half of all singles would rather go to an event like that than use a dating app. Other supermarkets are making it easier. They literally have pink singles baskets when you're

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6: 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Coach Steven Jackson and the DMV Trilogy face off against two-time MVP Michael Beasley and the defending champion Miami 305 in a must-win game for both teams. Then the battle for Texas as Greg Monroe, Coach Nancy Lieberman, and the Dallas Power take on Jonathan Simmons and the Houston Righands. 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
1: 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It'll include Whitney's gold-plated Social Security card,

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Hi, it's Christina saying hello to everyone listening in Laurelville. We've got more of those relaxing favorites coming up just for you.

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1: All right, big shout out to Shayna. She won $1,000 earlier with her $1,000 fill-up. Now, are you going to use it for gas or something else?
2: So I'm going to actually split it. Half of it is going into my savings, and then the other half is for a new apartment.
1: Oh, nice. All right. Doing the responsible thing. Hey, appreciate that. Next chance to win coming up 2 o'clock.
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6: Ice Cube's Big 3 season is heating up. The most competitive basketball league on earth is on CBS this Sunday. Coach Steven Jackson and the DMV Trilogy face off against two-time MVP Michael Beasley and the defending champion Miami 305 in a must-win game for both teams. Then the battle for Texas as Greg Monroe, Coach Nancy Lieberman, and the Dallas Power take on Jonathan Simmons and the Houston Righands. 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
1: All right, so we've all heard about the Squatty Potty. We all know how that's supposed to be good for your gut health, but now there's a new brand of shoes called Let Loose. 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
1: Hi, it's Christina. Think about the things that you would do with the $1,000 fill up. 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Maybe you want to spread some joy, kindness, and happiness and buy everyone in the office a lunch. 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Do what you want to do with it. Coming up 3 o'clock to win the $1,000 fill up.
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6: Ice Cube's Big 3 season is heating up. The most competitive basketball league on earth is on CBS this Sunday. Coach Steven Jackson and the DMV Trilogy face off against two-time MVP Michael Beasley and the defending champion Miami 305 in a must-win game for both teams. Then the battle for Texas as Greg Monroe, Coach Nancy Lieberman, and the Dallas Power take on Jonathan Simmons and the Houston Righands. 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

1350 WCHI. Relaxing favorites, this Jack Cradiville. Today, National Vanilla Ice Cream Day. I know Sunday was Ice Cream Day, which means there's probably about several thousand flavors out there, so we could probably celebrate at least two flavors every day. I'm all in. Here's Boys to Men.

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All right, I just set this thing in cruise control, so we're rolling without commercials for a little bit. We'll start with GoTA, somebody I used to know.

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I'm Jack Cradville. We want to thank everybody in Frankfurt for turning us on day after day and making us your official station while you work.

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1: Relaxing favorites, Jack Cradiville. Still some tickets left for the iHeartRadio Music Festival presented by Capital One. Coming up September 18th, 19th, Las Vegas, Benson Boone, Goo Goo Dolls, and others. 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
2: Thanks so much for having us on this Jack Cradiville. 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He's back, says he feels great. It's all night long.

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Always playing songs to keep you relaxed and refreshed. 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

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We'll explain exactly what those are coming up. Here's Beyonce, Halo.

0: 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There's Madonna, Like a Prayer. This Jack Cradiville curb alert. What are they? Well, people moving or decluttering leave perfectly good items at the curb for anyone to take. 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We left stuff out in front of our house. It's still there. And I thought it was perfectly good. Of course, we're throwing it out, right? There's more relaxing favorite Sam Smith coming up.
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2: Coach Steven Jackson and the DMV Trilogy face off against two-time MVP Michael Beasley and the defending champion Miami 305 in a must-win game for both teams. Then the battle for Texas as Greg Monroe, Coach Nancy Lieberman, and the Dallas Power take on Jonathan Simmons and the Houston Righands. 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
1: Relaxing favorites. Yeah, we made it to 5 o'clock. Thank you for having us on. Got our feel-good story coming up. Teachers always giving the most to their class. This teacher went above and beyond. It's coming up. Here's Sade, No Ordinary Love.

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1: Thank you for having us on, Jack Cradiville. Seems like Americans these days divided on many, many things, but there are things that we absolutely all agree on. Let's take a look at a few of those coming up. Here's Roxy.

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Jack Cradiville saying hi to everybody in and around Chillicothe. Always playing songs to keep you relaxed and refreshed. In fact, here's another one right now. AM

0: Easy 1350 WCHI. The late Dolores O'Riordan and the Cranberries, this Jack Cradiville. All right, we disagree on a lot of stuff. We do agree on certain things, especially what we like. Pizza, cheeseburgers, Dolly Parton, cornhole, lottery scratchers, peanut butter and jelly sandwiches, and porch swings. So the next time you see people like arguing on politics or stuff, bring up Dolly Parton. Everybody starts smiling, I guess. Relaxing favorites continue. We got Madonna next.
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5: 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Coach Steven Jackson and the DMV Trilogy face off against two-time MVP Michael Beasley and the defending champion Miami 305 in a must-win game for both teams. Then the battle for Texas as Greg Monroe, Coach Nancy Lieberman, and the Dallas Power take on Jonathan Simmons and the Houston Righands. 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

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Relaxing favorites, this Jack Cradiville. Yep, still plenty left. We're talking money. $1,000, we got another keyword. Actually, we got keywords every hour during the workday tomorrow. Make sure you're here for the first one after 9 o'clock. Here's Whitney Houston.

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This is Jack Cradiville. Earlier we were talking about finding good things people have put out by the curb that they're done with. How about your stuff? Time to declutter? What's the rules? Let's take a look coming up.

0: 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Thoughts going out to Freddie Jackson, diagnosed with kidney disease just recently. You are my lady. This is Jack Cradiville. Thank you for having us on. Clutter in your life. Do you use the item in question for like 2 years? That's what most people impose. If you haven't touched it, out it goes. Of course, there are some things that just need to be there. There's more relaxing favorites coming up.
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